By the way, if you're not into doing the Operation Summit for our BFBS Big Salute, don't worry. If you're listening in the Gibraltar area, then you can just go along to the Hendrix every Tuesday, 7:30 onwards for the BFBS Big Salute quiz. It's the charity quiz. £1 entry fee, which is a billy bargain, and a bit of fun along the way, raising money

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4: 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Mondays and Tuesdays, a wife uncovers disturbing secrets from her partner's past as his dementia worsens in drama Forever Home. Fridays, three women reveal how they became entangled in a romance scam in documentary Hey Beautiful, Anatomy of a Romance Scam.
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0: That is Jonas Blue featuring Dakota and Fast Car, a bit of a remix of that Tracy Chapman tune. And don't judge me, but I do kind of really like that one. Tracy Chapman version I'm all right with. That one I really do like. Good morning. Here we go. 6 minutes, no, well, nearly 7 minutes past seven. And we've made it to a Thursday, which means the weekend is on the horizon. You just keep driving towards it and we will get there and maybe have a couple of days to kick back and relax. What have you been up to? Hopefully lots of good things, and your Wednesday went well. Mine didn't go as I expected it to go. I ended up having to go to town. That was not on my plan, but the things you do for your kids, driving them around here, there, and everywhere, but they had a good time, so it's okay. We've got music, a little bit of chat, a little of this, a little of that, whatever we happen to find, and we'll just keep things going with some more music here in just a second, but we probably should see what the weatherman is saying.
1: BFBA. Weather.
0: Ladyville, Belize. Good morning. A little bit cooler. 24 at the moment. How does that happen? Generally, it's already up to 30 by this time. But your day, don't forget, is going to get much warmer. A few morning showers, otherwise very warm, with variable cloudiness. A high of 33 today with a real feel of 42. Max UV index is 11, which is extreme. And then tonight's low, therefore bat sub, will be 25. Friday, a high of 33. Thunderstorms and spots in the morning, otherwise sunny to partly cloudy and hot. Real feel of 43 for your Friday. And then here on the prairies, it is looking to be not too bad. No, that's just Canmore. We're not in Canmore. We need to go to Rolleston. Where is that at? Let's see here. Excuse me. Rolleston, we have got currently 16 degrees and looking not too bad. A little bit of cloud cover out there, and for today's high, a high of 23 and mostly sunshine. Quite a pleasant day on the forecast. And then for overnight, down to 7. Friday, variable cloudiness, a brief shower or two, a little bit cooler, just a high of 15 for tomorrow and a low down to 5. And those temperatures in the mid-teens hanging around for about a week. So, but we will see a little bit more warmer temperature into next weekend. It's not too bad there, but this weekend, a little bit cooler. Music on the way. We've got Agnes, some Sam Fender, and this

So good. It is somber and my body isn't ready. That's on BFBS, the Force Station. It is Canada Envoy's Breakfast. I'm Alyssa. We're at 13 minutes past 7.

Tyler, Joe Miller, and back to drinking whiskey. Perhaps a little early at 19 minutes past 7 on a Thursday morning, but the weekend is coming and you can maybe let loose. We have some Agnes next. Release Me.

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0: 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We've got, of course, a fresh new music, one more track for this week coming up after this one from Clooney, Prospa, and Tristan Henry.
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1: 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Now, one of the most unique voices in music at the moment is, of course, this from Jake Bugg. And he's back with a brand new bit of music and enjoying, of course, some previous success, but looking forward to perhaps seeing what he gets up to with this track. He is a multi-Grammy winning duo and is teamed up with this to see how it goes with it. It's a bit of folk, a little bit of raw, real and unguarded, and the album is called 32, which is out on November 13th. Jake Bugg, his track Never Can Tell on Fresh New Music.

Can never go wrong with some Fat Boy Slim right here, right now on BFBS, the Force Station. It's always a good thing. We've got Jazzy and Chris Lorenzo continuing a new tune here with called Invisible.

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1: Back to the music.

She has a magnificent voice, Sienna Spyro, and Great Expectation. We're on to Thursday. What's on the calendar for today? It is the 10th of September, and a few things, of course, always on the go. The Ralston Recreation Center open and for business, and looking forward to hopefully seeing you there. We'll get a little gym time in. All the drop-in fitness classes start next Tuesday, so look forward to that. They've got lots of different things like Marla's Muscle Mix, Yoga with Patty, High Low Fit, and Racket Sports, and then Strong First with Shuby as well. For today on the go, the Military Family Resource Center open over at the Creative Connection Center for their Mindfulness Morning. That's from 9 till 10. Generally, they're there a little bit later than that too as well, but you can pop in, grab a coffee, sit down, have a little chat. There's still a puzzle there that everyone's been kind of working on, but it's a field of poppies. We need to get that finished by Remembrance Day. That's my goal. So if you see me there today having a little bit of Mindfulness Morning, it's probably going to be working on the puzzle. Also, the Graham Community Library back open, the sports store open for today. And don't forget, if you've got a child who goes to Ralston School, today is school photo day. So make sure they've got their hair brushed and maybe no Nutella across their faces from their breakfast. But school photos today at Ralston School. We've got the White Stripes next. This is Seven Nation Army.

So good. You can never go wrong with the White Stripes either, and Seven Nation Army. Just one of those kind of build-up tunes that you think, well, this has got a good vibe to it, but actually turns into being a bit of an anthem. So liking that as well. It's on BFBS. The Forces Station is the Canada and Belize Breakfast. I have been down to the arena this week to see what progress there has been on getting some ice in the arena. I was popped down last week and there was it was cold in there. The plant had definitely been turned on, but I should pop in sometime today or maybe tomorrow and just check on the progress of the ice. If you are looking forward to the upcoming arena season, hockey, skating, and all of that, don't forget that hockey school registration is open.

0: middle of the night.
1: Andrew Hyatt, and that track's called Four Good Years. It's on BFBS, the Forces station. It is almost time for Forces News at 8 o'clock, catching up with the latest news and sport. And then we'll be back. This one, up to the news, is Lady Gaga.

0: Chili Peppers, and universally speaking, on BFBS, the Forces Station, it is 7 minutes past eight, and it is the Canada and Belize breakfast for this Thursday, 10th of September. We're already a third of the way into September. Blink, and you're going to miss it. It's kind of how the 2026 is going. What are you up to for your Thursday? I've got a few things on the go, but no, hopefully no driving around. I'm a little fed up of driving. Back into town last night once again, but actually it was nice. I had a little bit of a catch up with my friend as we went and took the kids for some ice cream and things. So yeah, it is all good. We've got music on the way from, of course, Olivia Rodrigo, some Rhea May, some Dermot Kennedy in there, and just a real fast look at what the weather's got in store for today.
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0: Currently 15 degrees here in Ralston, partly cloudy skies and a high today of 23, and partly sunny overnight down to 7, and then tomorrow variable cloudiness with a brief shower or two and just a high of 15. Down to Belize for today, currently a little bit cooler than it has been the last couple of days. Currently 24, but it is going to warm up to 33 with a real feel of 42 tonight or today, and then tonight's low will be 25, and Price Barracks will see a high of 33 with a real feel of 43 for tomorrow, possibly a thunderstorm in the morning in spots. This next one is Dochi.

0: Dochi and Anxiety on BFBS. Forces Station, some good music there. We're going to continue it with some Beats International.
1: Tank fly, boss walk, jam, nitty gritty. You're listening to the boy from the big bad city. This is Jam.

She's Tabby and Good Jeans on the FBS. We have always got lots of good tunes here, and it's good to have your company. Making a little bit about the music here. This one's from Olivia Rodrigo.

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0: I want to build as much unity as possible. That's from the Defence Secretary, who wants opposition parties to work with him on getting more cash into the armed forces. Wes Streeting says there's a lot of work to do to up military spending to 3% and eventually 3.5% of the economy. The Conservative leader, Kemi Badenoch, says the current government has an addiction to spending other people's money. But the Prime Minister, Andy Burnham, has told MPs it's her party that has a problem with cash, boosting defence spending only by cutting welfare.
1: That would create levels of homelessness in this country, Mr. Speaker, that we wouldn't have seen before. Hundreds of thousands of children in temporary accommodation. Can I say to the Right Honourable Lady, yes, we do everything to support our national security, but it can't come at the expense of social security.
0: A regional governor says Russian airstrikes on the Ukrainian port city of Mykolaiv have killed 4 people and injured another 19. Russia said it had hit a Ukrainian drone warehouse in the city. And after 70 years of service, the British military's 5,000 Land Rovers are being retired. One of the latest contenders to replace it is the Ineos Grenadier, the brainchild of billionaire Sir Jim Ratcliffe. Simon Newton's been to take a look.
2: The contest to find the British military's new 4x4 is hotting up, with Jaguar Land Rover, General Motors and Babcock all in the running. Here in Warwickshire, I'm getting to drive the latest contender, the Ineos Grenadier. On the outside, it looks very similar to a Land Rover, a deliberate nod to the Landy's iconic shape. Underneath, though, this, say its makers, is an off-road thoroughbred, simple to maintain and perfectly suited to military use. Lynn Calder is the CEO of Ineos Automotive.
3: We built this car for exactly this reason. This was the exact vision of the vehicle, is a hard, extremely capable, extremely durable off-roader that is quite frankly over-engineered for normal road use, but perfectly ready out of the box from the factory to get into the field.
2: Ineos has teamed up with 4 UK defence firms to form Team Grenadier. Even though the vehicle's built in France and has a BMW engine, they say the Grenadier being offered to the MOD will be 70% British. Sam Cufflick is Ineos's special vehicle manager.
4: We've gone for, wherever possible, to make the vehicle as analogue and as simplistic as possible. We've got mechanical seat adjustment, mechanical steering column. We've got a key and actually a place to put it. So it goes back to just being much more mechanical and analogue.
2: The military's 5,000 Land Rovers are due to leave service by 2030. And next month, Team Grenadier and the other contenders will deliver demo vehicles to the MOD. A final decision on who wins the £2 billion contract is expected by the end of May next year.
0: That's the latest. I'm Tracy Ollerenshaw.

Maroon 5 with maps. Do you remember the days when you used to carry around a map in your glove box and that's how you got around, or one of those like atlas sort of books that had pages of maps, but then you had to line them up because the one page only had a certain amount of your travel on it, and at the bottom corner it would tell you which other page you needed to go to get to the next section of your journey. There I am probably aging myself, but the biggest problem with reading maps was getting them folded back up again. Now it's all on your phone. Like, you don't have to do absolutely type in the address. It's there. It takes you the various routes that you can get there, how long, where your best coffee shops are to stop at, and all sorts. So yeah, this whole, like, I love my phone, and but I do spend too much time on it. And there are occasions when I think, you know what, I want to go old school. Let's see how long it takes my kids to figure out how to get to an address using an old school map. We'd never get there. We'd end up in outer Siberia, I'm fairly certain. We've got some Sunny Fedora and Becky Hill, Say Something.

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3: 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In drama Forever Home. Fridays, three women reveal how they became entangled in a romance scam in documentary Hey Beautiful, Anatomy of a Romance Scam.
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6: Back to the music. The Forces.

Oasis and the importance of being idle. Now, their documentary movie just opened up yesterday, and it's Oasis, Don't Look Back in Anger, and it features the first joint interview of Liam and Noel Gallagher after more than 15 years of estrangement, and it came out yesterday, and it's got some really good reviews. People are saying that, you know, it's highly enjoyable, and it recollects how effortlessly funny the Gallagher brothers are, like a great comic double act, and it offers some inside dirt on their famous feud and what brought them back together after 15 years apart, and it's just kind of one of those nice kind of celebratory water under the bridge movies, nothing personal or political interrogations. So if you're an Oasis fan, or even if you're not an Oasis fan, you may want to check that out. Oasis, Don't Look Back in Anger, their film out now.

0: Fat Joe and Shantae with What's Love on BFBS, the Force Station. Now, just as a heads up, this next story covers the topic of psychological injury and may be sensitive for some. Work has begun on a new memorial at the National Memoriam Arboretum dedicated to veterans living with psychological trauma of military service. George Ryland spoke to Director of Fundraising for Combat Stress, Robert March, and asked what the memorial called Hidden Wounds will look like.
1: The sculpture depicts a veteran who has effectively been overwhelmed by the weight of their experience, but also it demonstrates that with the right support, recovery is possible. I mean, it really is very difficult to depict psychological injury, but I think the artist, Andy de Common, has done a really, really good job.
2: And that is the whole thing of it, isn't it? That you can't necessarily see these wounds. They are hidden, but the effect that it can have on people is absolutely devastating. Why is it so important to have this memorial?
1: We hope it will serve as a powerful reminder that no veteran has to face these challenges alone and that support is always available. We definitely acknowledge that for the vast majority of people who serve in the armed forces, they have a very positive, powerful experience, and then they leave and go off and lead very successful civilian lives. But there is a small, significant minority that do need the support of organisations like Combat Stress. And I think that not having

0: is required to just pick up the phone, over 70%, in fact, it's about 74% of veterans who go through one of our programs do not have diagnosable PTSD afterwards. And that must be a massively powerful message for those people who are struggling. So if you are, or you know somebody who is struggling with their mental health as a result of service life, either go to our website, which is combatstress.org.uk, or indeed the helpline, which is 0800 138 1619. And that's a 24-hour helpline that is available to all, and there isn't a filter on there. So we would encourage people to seek help.
1: There is more help also available at bfbs.com/audience support.
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That is Ben Chase and Call Me Drunk. It's on BFBS, the Forces Station, some Canadian music. Heading out to Forces News with Charlie XCX.

0: so good, and it's got a little bit of that like go-go boot vibe to it. Portugal the Man, Feel It Still on BFBS Forces Station. What's going on? It is a Thursday, 10th of September already, and we've got a little bit of chat, a little bit of music, and BFBS Rewind coming up. And we'll see whatever else we can find to chat about. We do probably should have a little look at that weather.
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0: Heading ourselves down to Ladyville, Belize, the home of Bat Sub and Price Barracks. It is currently 27 degrees for this morning and looking at a high today of 33. A brief shower or two, otherwise very warm with some cloudiness and a high of 33 with a real feel of 42. Max UV index going to be 11. Tonight's low down to 25. And then for Friday, a thunderstorm in spots. And then a high of 33 with a real feel of 43 for Friday. Friday here on the prairies, a little bit cooler than today, so you better soak up some of that warmth and sunshine for today. Currently 17, going to be partly sunny for today and a high of 23, low down to 7, and then Friday, variable cloudiness, brief shower or two, and just a high of 15. What is concerning me is, they've changed a little bit. There was a couple days here over the weekend where the low was going to be down to 2. I was like, no, that's too close to 0. But it's now up to about 5, 6 degrees, so we're okay. We've got on the way Fall Out Boy, Weezer. This one, though, Alex Warren.
2: Truck so I can't bear to go back to the place I was before.

He's Alex Warren, and that one is called Rescuer. He continues to put out some absolutely fantastic tunes and well worth a visit, perhaps. We've got some Coi Leray next with Players.

He is Chris Buck, and that is Wild and Free. It's on BFBS, of course, the station. I'm Melissa, and a few things on the go for today. Don't forget that the Military Family Resource Center is open next door here to the Community Center with the Creative Connections Building, and they do mindfulness mornings on Thursdays from 9 till 10. There, you can come over, grab a drink, and maybe just mindfulness is enjoying some time with some of the community here. So please come along. And also, oh, don't forget that Crow's Nest Restaurant open in down in Belize from 7 till 10:30 for breakfast and then 12 to 2 for lunch.

David Guetta featuring Sia and beautiful people. All the beautiful people are just here on BFBS, the Forces Station, including you. And it is good to have your company. We are kind of getting into a whole lot of good things, including, of course, music. And we've got BFBS Rewind coming up. And I had found something I was going to chat about here, and I just it's gone right out of my head. So I'll have a little dig for that, and we'll see what we can get up to, and we'll see. We're going to continue music here with some Fisher featuring Florence Armin.

That is Fisher featuring Florence Armin, and it is on BFBS, the Forces Station. So Medicine Hat Tigers have been doing their kind of preseason. They're sort of sorting out players. They invited a bunch to come for camp, and one of them, if you've ever followed the WWE, you know, the wrestling and the MMA and all of that, one of the prospects for the Medicine Hat Tigers is the son of Brock Lesnar. Yes, you may have heard that name before. Of course, he is a wrestling superstar. His mom, too, I think, is a wrestling superstar as well. But his son, Duke, is now trying out with Medicine Hat Tigers. Brock Lesnar himself been seen in the Medicine Hat Co-op Place over the last few days, watching his son during his tryouts and things. So, yeah, there may be a bit of WWE wrestling royalty, maybe at a few more of the Medicine Hat Tigers games if his son Duke makes it through. He's a forward, and he has been there trying out with Medicine Hat Tigers. So we'll see how that goes. But I did happen to notice Brock Lesnar in-house over the last few days in Medicine Hat. So weird. I bet that's the last place he thought he'd end up, watching his kid play hockey in some weird town called Medicine Hat. Not that the town's weird, but it does have a bit of an odd name. We've got some Weezer next. What's

another featuring 54 Ultra and talk to you. We've got time for one more tune here, and then we're going to head ourselves up into Forces News. And if you are interested in Medicine Hat Tigers, of course, they've been playing some preseason games, but they are going to have their season opener at home on Saturday next weekend. So chance to, of course, catch some Medicine Hat Tigers at home as they start their 26-27 season. Their first game, though, will be in Lethbridge on the Friday night, and then their home opener will be on Saturday next week. You can get your tickets. They're all available. Go down and support the Tigers. You'll always

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unmistakable sound of Catatonia Road Rage on BFBS Rewind. And we're going to continue it here with Air Kelly, Watch Those Stars.

Probably better known for tunes like Barbie Girl, but that is actually Aqua and Turn Back Time. And while we did go back in time to 1998 for BFBS Rewind, thank you so much for your company. It has been spectacular to spend some time with you on this Thursday. And we are wrapping things up and heading up to Forces News at 10 o'clock. George Ryland coming in. And then at 11:30, of course, it is Sit Rep with Kate Gerbeau. And then at 12, it'll be Jack Miles. I'll see you here tomorrow, 7 a.m. for more of the Canada and Belize Breakfast for a Friday. This is Steps up to Forces News. Take care.

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A police officer killed on duty in a crash on Teesside last month has been described as funny, loyal, brave and kind at his funeral. Army veteran Tom Clough's coffin was draped in the Union flag.

Nice little Thursday throwback, this. To get us started for today, Sam Sparrow, and that is Black and Gold. It's BFBS, the Forces Station, just gone 12. How you doing? It's Jack Mars here with you. If you can hear some odd noises in the background, it's because I've got my dog Tilly with me to work today. We had quite a nice walk before I started prattling on to you this afternoon, and she's absolutely pooped. And she is snoring her head off. She sounds like Darth Vader. So if you can hear that kind of like noise, it's going, then blame her. I mean, to be fair, her just snoring through all of my jokes is the confidence boost that I need.

Cole Bradley, and that is The Way I Drink. 10th of September today, just 2 weeks to go until the Cowboy Chili Supper that the MFRC are hosting. It does sound good, this. They're doing a chili supper night with a quiz afterwards. Just a nice way to get to know new members of the community. So if you fancy getting involved, you can join the MFRC for a bowl of chili and a bun and a fun quiz to help you to get to know the community. It's a free event. Just register using the QR code on the social media pages. Or you can pop into the MFRC's office and stick your name down the old-fashioned way. The day after that, so a big bowl of chili the night before, and then did the Terry Fox run the morning after. If you fancy getting involved, one of those institutions in the Rolston calendar, Terry Fox run on the 25th of September. You can choose to do the 2.5K, the 5K or the 10K. There's a free barbecue lunch afterwards. Meet at the Rec Centre parking lot Friday 25th of September at 9:45. Couple of weeks left to get that training in. No registration necessary. Just turn up on the day, choose which course you want to do. 2.5K, 5K, or the full 10K. It's up to you. It's Christina Aguilera.

Always like it when we get to Thursday and we get to treat ourselves to a few throwbacks like that. Christina Aguilera, and that is Genie in a Bottle. Coming up to 20 past 12 this Thursday afternoon with Bieber and Hold On.

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just love Sienna Spyro's voice, and this song is just, it's magnificent. Got a big tour which starts very soon, including dates in Canada, so Vancouver and Montreal, start of November, and then dates in the UK, just in case you've got a bit of leave planned for next year. So towards the end of February, early March, with dates in Edinburgh, Manchester and London. Brilliant, brilliant artist. Her voice is just so unique. Right, today weather-wise, not looking too bad. A high of 19 with a low down to 8. Tomorrow, up to 14. And the temperatures in the evenings really starting to drop off. So we start to notice that autumn is definitely well and truly on the way. So, yeah, tomorrow evening down to a low of 4. Over the weekend, Sunday night, getting down to 3. Yeah, I mean, it's only a couple of weeks ago where it was like a high of 34, so, you know. If you're joining us at Price Barracks, not too bad as we work our way through the afternoon. We might see a bit of a downpour this evening, so after about 9 o'clock tonight, looking like we've got maybe a little squally storm that might be coming by. Tomorrow it's a 32, non-stop sunshine for Friday, and looking decent for the weekend as well. Very warm, obviously, as we work our way through the rest of the week. So 30 the high today, 32 the high for Friday.

Nothing But Thieves, and that is Welcome to the DCC. In a minute, a tune to properly blow away the cobwebs for a Thursday afternoon. It's the latest one from Royal Blood, called 10 Over 10. It's an absolute beast of a tune. I'll play that for you after Pofu, Beba Doobie, Coffee for Your Head.

You know what, I'm not sure. I'm not sure there are two songs that could sound more different than those two we just played. But Pofu, Biba Doobie, and Don't Go to Sleep for Too Young. That Coffee for Your Head song, which is just so peaceful and gentle. Followed by that, right off Raucous Anthem. New one from Royal Blood. That is 10 over 10.

0: Nation.
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really like this. New music for you from Jungle. Latest song is called Someday Somewhere. It is BFBS, the Forces Station. Weekend nearly here. Just a little reminder. Saturday night, you fancy a load of anthems. Joe Carden goes in the mix from 6. Old school and anthems. Loads of songs just like this.

Andrew Hyatt and Close to You, 10 to 1 this Thursday afternoon on BFBS. I've got you one of the latest ones from Ariana Grande in a moment. Hate That I Made You Love Me plays next. First up though, Zayn and Pillow Talk.

Ariana Grande. And that is Hate That I Made You Love Me. Right, nearly 1 o'clock, lunchtime nearly here. We will catch up with some of the headlines from the newsroom in a moment. Get the update with Forces News at 1 o'clock. Then a throwback, Ollie Murs, Flo Rida, Troublemaker, after those headlines, first up though, OMC. And how bizarre.

Ollie Murs alongside Flo Rida, and that is Troublemaker. It's BFBS, Forces Station, this weekend in Shropshire. There is a Hobbit Festival where basically you go along to it and you pretend to be a hobbit. It's called the Brandywine Festival. And some of the rules for the event are absolutely amazing. So you have to dress like a hobbit for the full 5 days that it's on. 5 days! And that involves having to wear natural materials, quite like this, like cotton, linen. You have to wear 3/4 length trousers. And most of the festival, you need to spend barefoot, according to the official rules.

It's Braden King. And living the dream on BFBS, the Forces Station. It's not too long to wait until hockey school starts up. It feels like we've been talking about this, although it's ages away, but it's only, what, not next week, week after or so? 28th of September, so a couple of weeks. If you want to play a bit of ice hockey this year, these are brilliant sessions. There are special classes for beginners, also those who have played before and just want to brush up on their skills. 8 action-packed sessions over 2 weeks filled with skills, drills and on-ice developments. There are beginners and intermediate sessions. Help build your confidence, improve skills. If you want to get involved, play a bit of ice hockey this year, then register in person at the Rec Centre. Do it sooner rather than later because there's limited spaces. Also, alongside that, there are children learn to skate sessions. So if your kids want to do a bit of ice skating this year, maybe they've never done it before, there are special sessions for complete beginners. There are sessions also running for maybe they did it last year and they want a little bit of a refresher, build up their confidence before ice skating season begins. So there are special sessions running for more advanced skaters as well. If you want them to get involved in it, if your kids want to learn how to skate, then register at the Rec Centre, Learn to Skate School, starting up mid-October. Do it sooner rather than later once again though, so stick their name down because, again, there are limited spaces available and they will fill up, and those sessions beginning at the midpoint of October. Here's Little Nas X, That's What I Want, at BFBS, the Forces Station.

It's Little Nas X and That's What I Want on BFBS of Forces Station. Thursday afternoon, Friday tomorrow. Weekend nearly here. It's been a quick week this one as well, what with it being Labour Day on Monday. It's been a good week. After 3 o'clock this afternoon, we've got a full hour of throwbacks. So if you fancy a few vintage tunes, big old anthems from the 80s and 90s, be listening after three this afternoon.

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It's a great rhyme. It's one of the best lyrics ever. You know, run from the sun like Dracula. Isn't the view spectacular? It's a great rhyme. We're going to be hearing that song a lot over the next few weeks, aren't we? As we get close to Halloween, they did good business with that. Very clever. You know, if everyone's realised Christmas is full, too many Christmas songs, but Halloween, untapped market. Today, not too bad in the village, a high of 19. Plenty of sunshine knocking about as we work our way through the afternoon, a low down to 8. It is getting colder over the weekend, though. Tomorrow, only getting up to 14. I mean, a couple of weeks ago, we were moaning because it was like 38 degrees. Now it's 14 tomorrow with a low down to 4. Over the weekend, apparently Sunday night, down to 3. That's going to feel chilly. Get an extra blanket out. If you are joining us at Price Barracks, it's good today. Plenty of sunshine. Chance of some showers coming in. Maybe this evening after about 9 o'clock, we could see a bit of a downpour, a little bit of a squally storm coming in. Tomorrow, dry throughout the day up to 32 with a low down to 27. Saturday, heavy thunderstorm in the morning. Should clear by the midpoint of the afternoon. Then Sunday, a little bit grey. But temperatures up to the mid to low 30s as we work our way through the weekend. Something new now from Sunny Fedora, teaming up with Becky Hill. It's called Say Something.

Such a good tune that, and I heard it for a little while, Republica. And that is Drop Dead Gorgeous on BFBS. Hope you're doing all right today. Just gone 1:30. Thursday afternoon with the latest song from Somba. This is My Body Isn't Ready.

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Kendrick Lamar, and That Is Not Like Us on BFBS. Dropping fitness classes beginning Tuesday next week. So these are sessions which you can just turn up to, join in with. 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So if you fancy getting involved in these, different sessions run throughout the week over lunch at the Rec Centre. So Mondays it is Strong First with Shubi. 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Thursdays High Low Fit, and Fridays it is racket sports. I'm going to say racket then. Racket sports on a Friday. So if you fancy getting involved in that, you just turn up. They're drop-in classes. You haven't got to register. They're held at the Rec Centre from 12 until 1 each weekday lunchtime. Begin Tuesday next week, and then the Monday session starts the Monday after, if that makes sense.

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3: I'm hating how it feels to walk in here without you tonight.

Gorgeous song that. Who hurt you, Josh? Josh Ross, and that is First Taste of Gone. In a minute, Lizzo with To Be Loved. After this tune, perfect warm-up for Friday tomorrow. Silver Bumper on tonight.

Lizzo, and that is To Be Loved on BFBS, the Forces Station. It's 2 o'clock already, honestly. Absolutely flying by today. We will catch up with the headlines in a moment with the update from Forces News next. Then, after those headlines, I've got your Sonique and It Feels So Good. So that's the how things are looking over the next 10 minutes or so. First up, though, this. Usher. Oh Will I Am. Cheeky little throwback. This is Oh My God. Baby, let me...

Sonique, and it feels so good. It's BFBS, the Forces Station. Cheers for sticking us on. Just gone two. And it's Jack Mars here with you. Hope your day has been all right. Thursday, 10th of September. Got you some Cooper Allen and Brett Kissel with The Two of Us to play in just a moment. First up, though, this Dasha and Austin. We heard a-

Brett Kissel alongside Cooper Allen. And that is the two of us. We've got loads of things coming up over the next couple of weeks. We've got Grab and Go Coffee and Cookies happening Friday next week. Can't believe it's Friday tomorrow. This week has gone by very fast. Anyway, Friday next week, 18th of September, the MFRC are doing this as part of the celebrations for Military Family Appreciation Day. So they are putting on a Grab and Go Coffee and Cookie morning. You can just turn up Friday morning next week, grab a free cookie and a free coffee as a thank you to military personnel and families on Military Family Appreciation Day. Nice little way to start off Friday next week.

Ocean Colour Scene. And that is the day we caught the train. It's BFBS, the Forces Station, as we head into autumn and winter looming not far behind it. If maybe you're spending a bit more time at home, maybe doing a bit more gaming, if you are a gamer, the BFBS esports team would love you to join the BFBS Discord. I don't really know what Discord is. I hear a lot about it. I've got no idea what Discord is. So if someone could illuminate me, that would be great. Anyway, there is an amazing chance for you to win a console of your choice or £500 in Amazon vouchers. 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

Q-Girl and Email Angel, Ultra Nate as well. That is Moving to the Sun. Just one of those absolute summer anthems, that. BFBS of Forces Station, a high of 19 today in the village with a low down to 8. It is dropping off in the evenings as we work our way through this week. Tomorrow, a low down to 4. By Sunday night, it's a low down to 3. It's going to feel chilly. 14 the high for tomorrow. Plenty of sunshine around for the next few days. If you're joining us at Price Barracks, still very warm. 30 the high today with a low down to 26. Might see a bit of rain coming in this evening. So after about 9 o'clock, looking like we could be in for a bit of a squally storm. Won't last long. It'll be here, then gone. Tomorrow, plenty of sunshine all day on Friday, up to 32 degrees. Saturday, chance of a heavy thunderstorm in the morning. And then Sunday, just a bit of a grey overcast day. Temperatures knocking around the mid to low 30s all weekend long. What?

Ella Henderson, Switch Disco and Alok, and that is Under the Sun. Delightful new tune from Charlie XCX is just moments away. It's called Camera. I'll play it for you. After DJ Khaled and Bieber with No Brainer.

Really like this. Latest one from Charlie XCX. It's called Camera. Last chance today to vote for your track of the week out of these new tunes, which hopefully you've been hearing on the playlist through the week. Which one has been your favourite? The one from Beyonce and Pharrell. They've teamed up together with a tune called Can I Watch You? Jake Bug has got a song called Never Can Tell. Miley's got that new one called Bass Persuades. And Tony Temper has made a comeback with Trocula's Afrojack with To The Floor. Out of those, let us know which has been your favourite. The track of the week will be revealed on tomorrow's Totally Connected. 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Here's The Calling and Wherever You Are.

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another alongside 54 Ultra, and that is Talk to You. Hope you're doing all right today. Friday tomorrow. It's been a quick week, this one, hasn't it? Obviously, we had Labour Day on Monday, so things have been a little bit more chilled out. It's been a nice start to September. Gonna get you on Petrick and Hayley Jensen with Flirting in a moment after Elton, Dua Lipa, Cold Heart.

Patrick alongside Hayley Jensen, and that is Flirting. At 10 to 3 Thursday afternoon with Calvin Harris and Jazzy with Satisfy after Freya Ridings, Lost Without You.

Calvin Harris, Jazzy, and that is Satisfy on BFBS. Right, nearly 3 o'clock. Time for the rewind. So non-stop throwbacks on the way after 3 o'clock. And I know I say this every day, but it is hard to choose which song to open with. Mock Turtles, Can You Dig It, is an option. Or Pulp and Something Changed, or Tina Turner, The Best. How do you make a choice out of those? I'm feeling Tina Turner first, followed by Pulp, and then maybe Mock Turtles. What do you reckon? Do you agree? All right, we'll make our mind up during the news. First up, though, a little warm-up. New Radicals, You Only Get What You Give at BFBS of Forces Station.

Look, I know I said that we'd start with some Tina Turner, but during the news, I just had a little listen to the intro of that song and just those guitars, that riff sounding absolutely spectacular. I couldn't resist. Mock Turtles, Can You Dig It? We'll do Tina Turner and Simply the Best in just a moment after Pulp Something Changed.

Tina Turner. And that is simply the best. I think it might be safe to declare that as Earworm of the Afternoon. I know we're only a few tunes into today's rewind, but I mean, I'm going to try and beat that. But realistically, I mean, Tina Turner, the best. Before that, Pulp, Something Changed. It's a very solid start. The Thursday's Rewind, and it continues with Detroit Spinners.

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5: Back to the hits, back to the music.

Just hearing this song, I remembered what I think might be the dullest fact that I know. So you know the phrase, like, oh, I'm on cloud nine. Do you know why that phrase exists? Right, I'm sure you probably do, don't you? The reason that that phrase exists is because of the classifications of clouds, and don't ask me what they're called, like cumulonimbus, whatever it is, but of the classifications of clouds, cloud number nine is the highest one. So then that is why you're on cloud nine. It's the highest classification of cloud. There you go. Thank me later for that really boring fact. Share it down the tube whenever you fancy. Oh.

They both were streets of shame, both dirty, both mean. 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And I dreamed your dream for you, and now your dream is real.

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1: Dire Straits. And that is Romeo and Juliet. We are halfway through the penultimate rewind of the week. Before that, Fleetwood Mac and Oh Diane. It's just gone 3:30, Thursday afternoon. Before 4 o'clock, I've got your brilliant bit of Kate Bush, also something from Squeeze. First up, though, this from Peter Sellers.

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0: That's the way love.
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0: That's the way love goes.
2: That's the way love goes. Janet Jackson there on BFBS. Just a couple of weeks until this. We've got the Cowboy Chili Supper happening on Thursday, 24th of September. Nice little way to get to meet the community. If you are new to the village, nice little event this. The MFRC are putting it on. It's for free. So you get yourself a bowl of chili and a bun. Then there is a quiz afterwards. Bit of a community get together. If you fancy going along, then just register using the QR code that is on the social media pages, or go old school and just pop into the MFRC and stick your name down on the list. Need to register by Thursday next week, and then the actual Cowboy Supper and quiz happening on Thursday, 24th of September, so a couple of weeks. Lionel Richie, My Destiny, playing in just a moment. Before that, Sydney Youngblood and Sit and Wait at BFBS, the Forces Station.

from 1992. That's Lionel Richie, My Destiny on BFBS, the Forces station. 10 to 4 already. With Squeeze and This Summer playing in just a moment. First up, though, let's head to the 80s with this, Kate Bush and Are We Dreamers? 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

Squeeze in this summer. Wrapping us up for today. I am done. Thank you so much for putting up with me. It's been an absolute joy. We can do it all over again, same time tomorrow, shall we? Start with a few bangers. Get the weekend off to a flyer. So if you fancy that, I'll be with you from 12 tomorrow afternoon. Have a lovely rest of your day, no matter what it is you're getting up to. I'll leave you with this, The Stranglers, and Always the Sun at BFBS, the Forces Station.

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You two on the way next with Vertigo. And if you like a throwback tune, then rewind on the way the last couple of hours with me here on BFBS.